All right, foundation. You know what I'm on. And this is the fullness of this creation.

I'd rather book a table in a restaurant than eat another meal alone. I can see the lonely in my face. When you get to this age with no significant other, people treat you like a bad rash. I have no plus one to come to your dinner party. I can see the lonely in my face. I didn't plan it. Nothing worked out. I stopped believing it would. I can see the lonely in my face. But when you have all your waking hours with only your thoughts, it gets to you and you become desperate, and people feel that desperation and they want distance. Distance from your desperation and you. I can see the lonely in my face. Day after day, you fight the stillness, the quiet, aware of every second. I guess too much time on your own makes the eyes seem hollow, makes frown lines in your forehead, makes your flesh sag. I can even see the lonely in my face. It looks a bit like anger, but I'm not angry, just empty.

I remember a body. All curves with the softest skin. We loved curled into each other. Her cross legs wrapping around mine. Our wet tongues drawing maps on our necks. Our bodies becoming fluid. This morning's body art is made of sun and shadow. As we make shapes on the canvas of this bed. Her eyes full of desire. The shadow of her collarbone. Does flesh kill the seeds of love? Am I fearful of wanting? Time passes from night into day. These sheets are wet with sweat.

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She never belonged to me. And now she's gone.

narcotic that forges their union is a substance known only to one. To the clown it is known as dominion. It's a secret that he'll give to none. The drug that gives the clown power means his circus can never be stopped, and his dream can go on unhindered till the last human being has dropped.

loaded down with every good thing of which it is impossible to speak, singing a hymn to the Holy Spirit. Rejoice, O righteous ones, through the good things of the Savior said, my people, it is Jesus who summons us. Amen. It is my people who serves. Amen. It is Jesus who prepares food for everyone. Amen. It is my people who prays.

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Like an edified tree, wood and out forged. Labor, soil the truth and reveal our goals. What plays a time through ill-beaten tongues? Find your promised, worthy, cause it seek. Been stuck in queen shots, in moments heat. These circles of prudence shine yet a

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but we do know it is equivalent to mass. Therefore, we may think of it as having a kind of weight of its own. Now, the two atoms in which a grain atom splits also have binding force. But for some reason, it takes less of that glue to hold them together, and in the process of fission, a tiny fraction is left over. What happens to it? It explodes and

Night remains who came without speaking. The meters built on the reeds, wet by an